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1: 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They'll judge and pick a winner for the best Hawaiian shirt, so make sure you wear yours. Stunts Academy is the scheduled guest food vendor along with Ice Cream Sammy's. 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If you're asking yourself,

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3: Your weather forecast from Kix Country, low pressure moving out of the area, and that'll give way to a big high pressure system that'll settle in over the central Rockies for the weekend. A few clouds overnight, upper 50s, a little bit breezy. Sunny and hot on Saturday. We'll also be getting gusty wind up to 45 miles an hour, upper 90s on the high. Should be sunny all day. Clear and low 60s on Saturday night and windy. Another gusty day on Sunday, upper 90s and sunny. For Kix Country, I'm meteorologist Steve Hamilton.
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0: 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Kix Country weather is quick, concise, and accurate with meteorologist Steve Hamilton.
1: Your weather forecast from Kix Country, low pressure moving out of the area, and that'll give way to a big high pressure system that'll settle in over the central Rockies for the weekend. A few clouds overnight, upper 50s, a little bit breezy. Sunny and hot on Saturday. We'll also be getting gusty wind up to 45 miles an hour. Upper 90s on the high. Should be sunny all day. Clear and low 60s on Saturday night and windy. Another gusty day on Sunday. Upper 90s and sunny. For Kix Country, I'm meteorologist Steve Hamilton.
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1: Your weather forecast from Kix Country, low pressure moving out of the area, and that'll give way to a big high pressure system that'll settle in over the central Rockies for the weekend. A few clouds overnight, upper 50s, a little bit breezy. Sunny and hot on Saturday. We'll also be getting gusty wind up to 45 miles an hour. Upper 90s on the high. Should be sunny all day. Clear and low 60s on Saturday night and windy. Another gusty day on Sunday. Upper 90s and sunny. For Kix Country, I'm meteorologist Steve Hamilton.
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1: Your weather forecast from Kix Country. Low pressure moving out of the area, and that'll give way to a big high-pressure system that'll settle in over the central Rockies for the weekend. A few clouds overnight, upper 50s, a little bit breezy. Sunny and hot on Saturday. We'll also be getting gusty wind up to 45 miles an hour. Upper 90s on the high. Should be sunny all day. Clear and low 60s on Saturday night and windy. Another gusty day on Sunday. Upper 90s and sunny. For Kix Country, I'm meteorologist Steve Hamilton.
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5: Your weather forecast from Kix Country, low pressure moving out of the area, and that'll give way to a big high pressure system that'll settle in over the central Rockies for the weekend. A few clouds overnight, upper 50s, a little bit breezy. Sunny and hot on Saturday. We'll also be getting gusty wind up to 45 miles an hour, upper 90s on the high. Should be sunny all day. Clear and low 60s on Saturday night and windy. Another gusty day on Sunday, upper 90s and sunny. For Kix Country, I'm meteorologist Steve Hamilton.
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3: Here's a look at your Kix Country weather. Hot for the entire weekend and well into next week. A big high pressure system is covering our area. We also have a low pressure trough east of the mountains, and that means downslope flow and a lot of heat. Upper 90s on today's high. Sunshine and really gusty wind today, too, up to 45 miles an hour. Windy overnight, we're in the low 60s and clear, and then we get a sunny Sunday, upper 90s again, and still gusty. For Kix Country, I'm meteorologist Steve Hamilton.
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0: Let's get out of here.
1: I'm gone.
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2: Here's a look at your Kix Country weather. Hot for the entire weekend and well into next week. A big high pressure system is covering our area. We also have a low pressure trough east of the mountains, and that means downslope flow and a lot of heat. Upper 90s on today's high. Sunshine and really gusty wind today too, up to 45 miles an hour. Windy overnight, we're in the low 60s and clear, and then we get a sunny Sunday, upper 90s again, and still gusty. For Kix Country, I'm meteorologist Steve Hamilton.
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1: Here's a look at your Kix Country weather. Hot for the entire weekend and well into next week. A big high-pressure system is covering our area. We also have a low-pressure trough east of the mountains, and that means downslope flow and a lot of heat. Upper 90s on today's high. Sunshine and really gusty wind today, too, up to 45 miles an hour. Windy overnight. We're in the low 60s and clear, and then we get a sunny Sunday, upper 90s again, and still gusty. For Kix Country, I'm meteorologist Steve Hamilton.
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3: Here's a look at your Kicks Country weather. Hot for the entire weekend and well into next week. A big high pressure system is covering our area. We also have a low pressure trough east of the mountains, and that means downslope flow and a lot of heat. Upper 90s on today's high. Sunshine and really gusty wind today, too, up to 45 miles an hour. Windy overnight. We're in the low 60s and clear, and then we get a sunny Sunday, upper 90s again, and still gusty. For Kicks Country, I'm meteorologist Steve Hamilton.
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2: Here's a look at your Kicks Country weather, hot for the entire weekend and well into next week. A big high-pressure system is covering our area. We also have a low-pressure trough east of the mountains, and that means downslope flow and a lot of heat, upper 90s on today's high. Sunshine and really gusty wind today, too, up to 45 miles an hour. Windy overnight, we're in the low 60s and clear, and then we get a sunny Sunday, upper 90s again, and still gusty. For Kicks Country, I'm meteorologist Steve Hamilton.
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1: 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Saddle up and head to Crowley County for Crowley County Days, July 20th through the 25th. 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It's fun for the whole family. Finish off the week with a great concert featuring the Kyle Allen Band.
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4: Here's a look at your Kix Country weather. Hot for the entire weekend and well into next week. A big high pressure system is covering our area. We also have a low pressure trough east of the mountains, and that means downslope flow and a lot of heat. Upper 90s on today's high. Sunshine and really gusty wind today too, up to 45 miles an hour. Windy overnight. We're in the low 60s and clear, and then we get a sunny Sunday, upper 90s again, and still gusty. For Kix Country, I'm meteorologist Steve Hamilton.
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3: Here's a look at your Kicks Country weather. Hot for the entire weekend and well into next week. A big high-pressure system is covering our area. We also have a low-pressure trough east of the mountains, and that means downslope flow and a lot of heat. Upper 90s on today's high. Sunshine and really gusty wind today, too, up to 45 miles an hour. Windy overnight. We're in the low 60s and clear, and then we get a sunny Sunday, upper 90s again, and still gusty. For Kicks Country, I'm meteorologist Steve Hamilton.
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5: Here's a look at your Kix Country weather. Hot for the entire weekend and well into next week. A big high-pressure system is covering our area. We also have a low-pressure trough east of the mountains, and that means downslope flow and a lot of heat. Upper 90s on today's high. Sunshine and really gusty wind today, too, up to 45 miles an hour. Windy overnight. We're in the low 60s and clear, and then we get a sunny Sunday, upper 90s again, and still gusty. For Kix Country, I'm meteorologist Steve Hamilton.
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The way your hair's in a mess in the morning when you open your eyes. 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
4: Your Kicks Country weather forecast. It looks like the heat will hang around for the rest of the weekend and well into next week. No big changes coming up with a big high pressure system covering all of the Rockies. Wind will be gusty today, up to 45 miles an hour, upper 90s, and lots of sun. Windy overnight, clear and low 60s, and then the gusty conditions will hang around on Sunday. It'll be a sunny day with upper 90s again, about the same for Monday. For Kicks Country, I'm meteorologist Steve Hamilton.
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